Point 98.3, great sax work from Jakeem Joyner. And Missing You, along with wonderful memories from Alicia Keys and Fallen, started off another great hour of music at 10 after 5. Sterling Fox with you on this, well, kind of iffy Thursday. It's a little moment of sunshine. Okay, a couple. It's not raining. That's always excellent news. And a little cooler tonight. You should sleep well. It's going down to about 12 or so. Surprise, surprise. I woke up this morning and the furnace was on. Hadn't heard that noise in months. And we had to adjust the temperature. It was a little warm, a little early in the year, but bang, on it came. Surprise, surprise. I guess it's Labor Day weekend. Strange things happen, signaling, well, it's the end of summer vacation for, well, you know who. To the enormous relief of you know who. Music right now from Peter White and Do I Do on the Wave.

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93, Gabriel, Mark Hasselbeck and friends. Some Vancouver music there with a great song too called Take That. Oh, and by the way, I've heard from Gabe and also from James in the band regarding the little hiatus. They're taking a bit of a fall break. The Sunday Jazz Jams at the Admiral will return on Sunday, the 20th of this month. A well-deserved few weeks off for the Gabriel Mark Hasselbeck crew. 527, a quick look at traffic for the Thursday drive home and some good news. Highway 99 heading north to the Fraser Bridge out of Delta. There was a problem there, all cleared away. 99 southbound down around Lander Trunk Road, an accident there last hour. In the final stages of clearing, it'll still be a few delays, but it is finally clearing, so things should be improving literally by the minute. What is now a problem, however, is trying to get to the city on Granville Street. There's an accident involving several vehicles on Granville at West 47th, and that's going to be a problem. If you can head to Oak Street or any other route, if Granville is your normal route south, that would probably be a good move, and you can save yourself a little bit of time. Off the North Shore, still slow to the Lions Gate and particularly slow to the Ironworkers with backups around Lonsdale. And once you get across the bridge and through the bottleneck, things very slow through the Burnaby Lake District, but that's just volume heavy. Things okay so far all the way out to and including the Portman Bridge, where there was a problem earlier. That too is gone. Here's Luther Vandross, Wave 98.3.

Wave 98.3, Julia Taylor and Love Enough. 5:36 on the September 3rd as we take a moment to scan the celebrity birthday list, which begins with Al Jardine from the Beach Boys. Al is 84 today. Steve Sharipa from The Sopranos is 68. Malcolm Gladwell is 63. Charlie Sheen is somewhat reformed and 61 today. Filmmaker Noah Baumbach is 57. Soap star Ashley Jones from The Young and the Restless is 50. Garrett Hedlund from Friday Night Lights is 42. Olympic gold medal snowboarder Shaun White is 40 today. Cindy Crawford's daughter, model actress Kaya Gerber, is 25. And Jack Dylan Grazer from Tales of Halloween is 23.

Hey, Buddy A3, self-described hopeless romantic and terrific sax player, that's Darren Rahn, and Table for Two, along with Feist, and Inside and Out. Inside right now, in the wings, is Gary James. He's all set to roll out a ton of terrific tunes for your Thursday evening, after a couple more from me, if you please, including this from Freddie Jackson and Rock Me Tonight. Gary's next. Have a great night.

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That's Warren Hill for the Dinner Hour Takeout Dreams on Wave 98.3. Vancouver's coolest vibe as we kick off your Thursday night. I'm Gary James. All our listeners who got tickets, free tickets for Bruno Mars, they've been dreaming about this one. Bruno Mars will be here next month for five nights at BC Place, and they got tickets for the fifth and final night. What a party it's going to be. And they got tickets for Wave 98.3.

We are celebrating. Maybe you got tomorrow off. Kick off your long weekend with Wave 98.3. I'm Gary James. Carol Albert now with City Walk for your day.

Wave 98.3 in the nighttime. Alan Darcy and Only Love Is Real. More coming up from Alicia Barrow from The Island and a song called Just Wait a Minute. You're going to love. Remy Shan is on the way. Ollie Silk's new at Jeff Cullum. And first, here is Brian Hughes for you on Wave 98.3.

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You were counting down the hours, weren't you? If you're working 9 to 5 and tomorrow one more day, and then, hey, if you're off, it's the Labor Day long weekend. And there's lots going on, including the Vancouver Vegan Fest is happening too. Down at Kitts Beach, and I believe there's some free yoga. I might want to check it out. Here's Niels, 9 to 5, Wave 88.3.

Here's something new that's out of England. It is Ollie Silk. It's his new one. It's called Yes Sir, and it's on Wave 98.3, Vancouver's coolest vibe.

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Al Green, the Reverend Al Green. Still in love with you, Wave 98.3. Great story, too. Some of our friends were telling us they were down in Memphis doing, you know, the bucket list thing and going to Graceland. And they decided to go to the church where Al Green preaches. And they were at the back of the room, and he was like, "Where are you from? Canada? Get up here to the front." And they had an amazing time. How heavenly is that? Al Green preaching. Here's David Benoit, Wave 98.3.

Dave, 98.3, Vancouver's coolest vibe. Paul Simon with Train in the Distance. Here with Gary James here for your night. Here's Gregory Goodloe. This is Unlimited. I love the sound of that.

with his song Santa Fe Horizon. That is Rick Emmett on Wave 98.3, Vancouver's coolest vibe. Well, Santa Fe, New Mexico, I'm sure they have their beautiful sunrises and sunsets there. Oh, yes, but we have our whale watching, don't we? Here's Ballad of the Whale, the Yellow Jackets.

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Pieces of a Dream, they have returned from Philadelphia with a new track for us. Here it is. It's called Heading Out. It's in time for the long weekend. Pieces of a Dream on Wave 98.3.

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Wave 98.3 Beaches, Wally Larson for the long weekend coming up. If you're down by the water, the Vancouver Vegan Fest at Kitts Beach is going on this weekend. Here's Michael McDonald for the night, Wave 98.3.

Hey, folks, this is Canadian singer-songwriter Chris Smith, and here is my new single, Earth Is Me. This is off my new album, One World, and it's a track I wrote with my great friend and collaborator, Don Brightup. It's about our relationship with this amazing planet. I am the Earth, and Earth is me on Wave 98.3.

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From Hawaii, the late Israel Kamakwiali. We miss him. He was such a talent. Here he is with Somewhere Over the Rainbow on Wave 983.

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We are waiting for the sunshine. We'll get some this weekend. Here's Najee, Catch a Feeling on Wave 98.3.

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Gabriel Mark Hasselback and Maui Rain for the night, Wave 98.3. Before that was George Benson, Show Me the Love, and George will show his amazing guitar and licks and singing this weekend. 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

We had him live with us last year. He was here for a couple of shows, and he hooked up, I believe, with Steve Oliver. This is Rob Tardick, Walk It Like You Talk It on Wave 98.3.

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BC Line tickets as we take on Montreal Saturday, September 12th at BC Place. And one lucky person will take home an official BC Lions jersey signed by number 12 quarterback Nathan Rourke. 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And a bunch of our listeners won free tickets for this guy when he performed here in Vancouver recently this year. Here is Charlie Puth, Home on Wave 98.3.

It's another Wave 98.3 presents Steve Oliver. There he is, Steve Oliver with Skyway. Steve Oliver live with Jeff Kashawa. So guitar and sax going to be next month, Saturday night, October 24th, at Blue Frog Studios in White Rock.

I was happy as a lark. But now I go for walks, to the movies, maybe to the park. 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

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Cool vibes for the Bike the Night Vancouver. It is down by the seawall Friday night, September 18th. And the 5 p.m. pre-ride party is at 5:30. 6:30 is the first wave, because there's so many bikes. The first wave suitable for young riders. And then at 7:45, it's the second wave for the older folks. You know, parents and grandparents, sure. David Land Park, Vancouver, free Bike the Night, Vancouver. It's coming up. Here's Special Effects, Been So Long on Wave 98.3.

and the cool piano sounds of the Bright Up Brothers featuring Denzel Sinclair songs for Swingin' Lovers, Wave 98.3. This guy known for his amazing vocals and his piano playing, here's John Legend.

Well, we just love these cool tunes that we call smooth jazz. And they decided to, you know, put it on film and talk about it. And these great artists, the movie is called Smooth World. And it's a Wave 98.3 presents Sunday, September 27th. In the afternoon, there's a sneak preview at Blue Frog Studios in White Rock. Sterling Fox from Wave 98.3 will be your host. He'll have a Q&A with the director. And Dave Koz will be there talking about Smooth World. Dave's in the film, of course. He's one of the leaders of the format of smooth jazz these days with its cruises. It's a great movie, too. I had a little chance to see a sneak preview, like little snippets of it. But you can see the full feature film on the 27th. 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

The Wave is your companion from sunrise to sunset. 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

0: One of those mornings where I feel like I got a stupid smile on my face. 5:31, dark and early on a Friday morning, but a little pep in our steps because we're heading into the Labor Day long weekend. We finally made it. I'm TJ on the Wave, and I do want to start off with some Labor Day long weekend messaging from good old BC Ferries. It's going to be jam-packed, so busy, hopefully without any hiccups, but a few highlights from BC Ferries this morning. If you've got reservations, don't show up at the terminals before an hour before your sailing time. If you don't have a reservation, pretty much all the reservations are sold out. I was even on there right now. Sometimes there's like the earliest sailings and the latest sailings that are still available, but you can F5 refresh that or get on one of their booking alerts if you want to get space on a certain sailing. For the most part, though, if reservations are sold out, there's still space left on a first-come, first-served basis. And then also from BC Ferries, it's asking for our patience if trouble arises. And of course, we did have a major issue with the Queen of Cowichan. That was earlier this week. She's back in service now after some mechanical problems on the departure bay route. Hopefully that's the last for the Queen of the Cowichan. Here's Daft Punk, Get Lucky. Let's have a good weekend, shall we? Let's go.
1: Like the legend of the Phoenix. All ends with beginnings.

Hey, morning hats. It's Wave 98.3, Vancouver's coolest vibe with the Rippingtons. Coming up next, a tune from someone who is very worthily in the Canadian Songwriters Hall of Fame. Here's our forecast for today and the long weekend ahead. We're going to see an increase in cloud today. A little clear this morning, though. High of 20. No chance of showers slipping in until sometime tonight. Our overnight low, 13 degrees. We're going to dip as low as 12 come Saturday night. But if we're kind of tracking this chance of showers trend, it's going to wrap up after Saturday morning. And the rest of the long weekend is pretty much sunny with highs of 21. So definitely not warm. I mean, don't get that confused. Our high is 21 on Sunday, and 21 is looking like what we're maxing out next week as well. But keeping things in the sunshine. Meanwhile, I was just taking a look at some of the details. South of the border, there's a heat dome brewing. It's not expected at this point to impact us in Vancouver too much, but it could as we get towards the fall. So yeah, we'll track that. Right now at 555 West Georgia, 11 degrees. Wow. Flirting with 12. And here's that member of Canada's Songwriters Hall of Fame. It's Mark Jordan with Rockets. And this is Wave 98.3 for the weekend. The long weekend.

That was Chris Standring's All the Good Times on the Wave. Hope you dug it. I'm TJ. And in case you missed it this week, the one and only Gladys Knight has been making headlines after some really concerning footage of her on stage looking confused. And we don't want Gladys confused. We want her belting, singing, and having a good time. And unfortunately, in the footage that was going around, she was confused. She was trying to leave the stage, but didn't know which way to go. She had her back to the audience. And at some points, she just faced her backup singers who took over the lead in the songs that were happening. So very concerning. Since then, just in case you've not been keeping in the loop, she did do an announcement on her social media to say that she's going to be stepping back in some way. She didn't say like a full retirement. She

says all she wants to do is sing. And even though that announcement came through and she was, you know, these videos concerning going viral, she's still performing this weekend. Her husband, who manages her, and there's, you know, some family drama here about whether or not he's pushing her too hard. He says that if she performs well this weekend and there's no concerns that she'll continue with her tour, if she does not do well, they'll cancel the rest of the tour. But she does have a show in Tulsa tomorrow, and some people are saying it could be her last. Here's Gladys Knight and the Pips, wishing her the very, very best. And can you imagine being a fan in that show, eh? Just hoping the best for her. 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
1: So there's been a development in the case of a missing hiker up the Sea to Sky corridor. This and more making waves on the West Coast. His name is Stanislav Volo. He's been missing since back on Monday, right in the mountain above the Sea to Sky gondola. But on Tuesday, we're now hearing, and I know Tuesday's still a while ago now, but he was briefly able to call 911. Search and rescue say they believe he's still on the same mountain that he told his wife he'd be hiking on. They also said we're still very much in the window of survivability, considering the weather and the hiker's preparedness. Wishing them the best there. From Victoria this morning, Premier David Eby says the province will support and potentially join 30 lawsuits related to the mass shooting in Tumbler Ridge. These 30 lawsuits, wow. The lawsuits are against OpenAI for failing to alert police in Canada that they banned the shooter's account. OpenAI says it's handling the litigation with respect for the legal process and victims, and that they're operating in good faith. In sports, sporty weekend, actually. So go sports. The Whitecaps host St. Louis tomorrow at BC Place. We got a couple of Canadians to cheer on. They're hitting the court today at the U.S. Open. Also, the Blue Jays. Jeez, they are so close to making the playoffs, or another way to look at it, so close to not making the playoffs. They play the Royals in Kansas City this evening. Meanwhile, for your live music needs this weekend, Sarah McLachlan plays the PNE on Sunday. And this evening, We'll also throw out this chance for you to enjoy a free concert from Angela Kelman and the Polyester Philharmonic. It's all part of the Live and Local series in North Van. Enjoy 70s and disco music and dancing. Maybe you'll be grooving right outside Lynn Valley Library starting at 7 o'clock tonight.
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1: And happy Labor Day long weekend. It's going to start off with a chance of showers through tomorrow morning, then sunny and dry. Highs this weekend are going to max out at 21 in Vancouver. And right now at 555 West Georgia, it's 13 degrees.

0: So we don't have an anti-scalping law in British Columbia yet, but they do in Ontario. And check out the province. They've issued their first $25,000 fine against SeatGeek Canada. Have you ever bought tickets from SeatGeek? Well, check this out. The company's been basically accused and fined for selling tickets above face value, failing to disclose the original price, and processing a sale without proof of that price. SeatGeek, which again is a very popular third-party ticket app or platform, they say that it's really tough to comply with the new rules in Ontario because they can often not verify what the original sellers paid for a ticket. Well, if that, I'm a rule-y girl. I love rules. I think it, well, I know it does, holds us all accountable, keeps us all on the same page. So SeatGeek needs to figure it out, right? The law is being tested there as they get into very close to the Toronto International Film Festival. I guess there's some ticket resales there that seem to be going for prices far above the original sale. Here in British Columbia, I did some digging, and yeah, we don't have an anti-scalping law here at this point, but the law does require companies like SeatGeek to have price transparency. So this is important to know, right? Just in case you're getting tickets and you want to keep yourself safe. Sellers have to clearly disclose the total price, the face value, the currency, and the mandatory fees up front. Oh, yawn with those details. But they also have to guarantee a full refund if a ticket is canceled, counterfeit, or misrepresented. And now you know. 6:14 on the coast. And coming up next, I hope it's not too early for a sexy slow jam. Okay.
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Breakfast Doctor music on the waves? Do you like listening to the wave at home and then getting on your TransLink route on your way? Well, if you hit up SkyTrain Expo Line, there are some delays this hour because of an earlier stalled train. Nice to say earlier, though, because I'm kind of reporting this breaking in the moment here. They've just cleared the stalled train, and TransLink is now saying, and this is really fresh here, they're now saying there will be minor delays as they try to get back to service. That's Expo Line, but Canada Line and Millennium are unaffected. At least there's that, hey? And we're on the mend. Meanwhile, BC Ferries just heading into things. It's going to be a long, long weekend. We're always a bit on edge with mechanical problems, but the Queen of Cowichan's back in service on the Departure Bay run just in time. Right now, a two-sailing wait from Tawasin to Swartz Bay and possible on all the other major routes.

0: That's Dave Koz on the Wave. We have a very special relationship with one of the world's best sax players. And he's actually going to be joining us later this month at Blue Frog Studios down in White Rock for a special advanced viewing of a new documentary he's involved in. It's called Smooth World, and it is a really cool kind of peek behind the scenes of the smooth jazz world. Dave Koz is a part of the documentary. He's going to be with us at Blue Frog, and yeah, he's going to perform a little for us. If you want ticket and information, that's happening at wave983.fm. Hope to see you there. That's going to be really fun. Hey, here's what's making waves in our city. I'm going to start with the NDPs. They say they have no plans to recruit defectors from the BC Conservative Party. That's interesting. I thought they'd be all over that. Premier David Eby, that's what he says. He's the leader of the NDP, so I'm assuming, you know, it's kind of party-wide. 9 MLAs have now quit in the last 3 weeks from the Conservatives. They're all now sitting as independents for now. Lots of moving and shaking, hey? In international news, Ukrainian President Volodymyr Zelensky planning a visit to Canada again. Not sure when or exactly his itinerary, but it is expected he'll visit more than one province. Meanwhile, Prime Minister Carney's responded to the possibility that Trump's going to invite Vladimir Putin to attend the G20 summit in Miami. Is he even allowed to do that? Like, what is happening here? Prime Minister Carney says if that happens, he'll tell Putin bluntly to get out of Ukraine. In local sports action, catch the Whitecaps tomorrow at BC Place. They're hosting St. Louis. And just remember, your presence this year at games, Whitecaps games, are so important. We're showing the team support as it's still under threat of being sold and transferred south of the border.
1: Boo.
0: Save the Caps, hey? And finally, the PNE wraps up for another season after this Labor Day long weekend. So you got through Sunday and Monday. A notable performance this weekend, too. A lot of people getting in there for Sarah McLachlan. She plays the Arch on Sunday. And our wave weather forecast. Chance of showers and cloudy through tomorrow morning, then sunny with a high of 21 through Monday. Right now at 555 West Georgia, 11 degrees. Flirting with 12. Smokey Robinson on the Wave.

Have you ever been driving and you have that moment where you feel like you're going to fall asleep or you nod off? Or I've unfortunately had one of those moments, even on the drive home, just, you know, being a, I guess you could call me a shift worker. Maybe you are too, getting up this early, and you just start to feel like electric zaps in your body and you go, okay, I need to pull over. I gotta take better care of this. Well, there are 24% of BC drivers who admit to that and 52% who say they regularly drive while tired or drowsy. I'm bringing it up because of this kind of top line conversation this week about sleeping while driving in, you know, automated vehicles. Yet another person caught sleeping while in one of those cars, a Tesla, on Highway 1 this week. Hate to hear it. And I mean, the future is, we're in the future. The future is still coming and things like this are going to happen in a variety of different ways. But there's laws, right? We are not allowed to sleep behind the wheel. It's just not something that we approve in this province. There are other places in the world that have a little bit more leeway with this kind of stuff, but we lock her down. BC historically, just in case we want to get serious, has 850 tired-related crashes annually. And nine people, I'm just going to get blunt with it, nine people die from sleep-related accidents every year in British Columbia alone. We don't want that happening. Please spread the word to anyone you know with an automated vehicle. Maybe they just need a talking to. Or just a gentle reminder. By the way, you can sleep in an automated vehicle if it's a robo-taxi in the States. I don't think we have those here yet. Do we? Did I miss the boat on that? No, I don't think so. I bet it's coming soon.

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1: That was Lauren Spencer Smith, Fingers Crossed on the Wave, Nanaimo Girl, and what an incredible lyricist, hey? I love those lyrics. 6:53 on the coast with your girl TJ. And just a bit of a roundup here. Roundup, come on now. We got our SkyTrain update for you. Expo line delays because of an earlier stalled train. Canada Line and Millennium Lines not affected. If you're hitting BC Ferries, so is everybody else. There's not too many reservations left for the Labor Day long weekend. I'll flag it. I was kind of digging around. If you do go onto their website and find there's a sailing available, book that bad boy right away and then figure out what to do after. You're going to be far better than just rocking up to any of the terminals. BC Ferries this morning posting two sailing wait from Tawasin to Swords Bay, just in case I missed that detail. They're also just asking everyone to spread the word to tourists and British Columbians that you cannot just rock up to the Horseshoe Bay Ferry Terminal anymore if you're trying to get to Nanaimo. We are in the midst of this extended period, kind of like a pilot sort of thing, where we're having to pre-book and prepay before you get to the Horseshoe Bay Ferry Terminal. So don't get that twisted. And if you're heading up the Sea to Sky corridors, again, so is everyone else. And the Sea to Sky Highway is doing its thing, as I hope it will the rest of the weekend. Where are you headed this weekend, by the way? Maybe you're heading camping? Some great news dropped yesterday at noon for you. Details at the top of the hour. Here's Norman Brown on the Wave.

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1: 7:02. Here's what's making waves on the West Coast. So there's been a development in the case of a missing hiker up the Sea to Sky corridor. Stanislav Volo's been missing since, I guess, back on Monday now. He's in the mountains somewhere above the Sea to Sky gondola. This is what search and rescue crews believe at this point, especially after on Tuesday, he was briefly able to call 911. He's still very much inside the window of survivability, considering the weather and his preparedness. From Victoria this morning. Okay, Premier David Eby says the province will support and potentially join 30 different lawsuits that are now related to the mass shooting in Tumbler Ridge earlier this year. The lawsuits are all against OpenAI for failing to alert peace that they, police that they banned the shooter's account. How awful, hey? OpenAI says it's handling the litigation with respect for the legal process and victims and in good faith. In sports, the Whitecaps host St. Louis tomorrow at BC Place. Let's go, Caps. A couple of Canadians hit the court today. You can cheer them on at the U.S. Open. And our Blue Jays, man, they're still close to either making the playoffs or completely missing them. They play the Royals in Kansas City this evening. That was a nervous giggle. For your live music needs this weekend, we've got the one and only Sarah McLachlan playing the PNE on Sunday. And for your camping dreams, they've perhaps come true just in time for the Labor Day long weekend because the campfire ban is now lifted as of noon yesterday. And finally, for the Labor Day long weekend, weather-wise, it's going to start off with a little bit cloudier, chance of showers through tomorrow morning, then sunny and dry for the rest of the weekend. Highs are going to max out at 21. And right now at 555 West Georgia, it's 12 degrees.

0: guys really showed up for me on the Facebook page, the Wave 98.3 Facebook page this week. I posted a personal update. I'm TJ on the Wave. And my personal update is that I got a brand new rescue kitten this week. Got her from the Delta Animal Community Shelter. And she is an absolute angel. Isn't it so amazing to fall in love with a new pet? That's how me and my family are feeling this week. We're just riding high. She's an absolute angel. She has no tail. That's one weirdo thing about her, but it's also very sweet and it makes her look like a little bunny rabbit. If you want to see her, if you love little kitties or just want to maybe help me with a name, maybe you're a dog person, but you still think that you're a creative. That's the question I posed when I posted this photo of her on our Facebook page. And you guys, yeah, have really showed up with suggestions. Guess what the number one was? Dolly. After Dolly Parton, may she rest in peace, just recently passed. The other one is because she looks like a bunny, it's just straight up calling her bunny. And everyone, I think, is joking when they say that. And that's actually what I've been calling. That's what I've been calling her. She's still in that world of being a new pet without a specific name. So we're trying new things on her. But again, if you have suggestions, you can head to our Facebook page. And also, some people have been posting photos of their cats too in the thread. I would love to see them. And if you don't have a cat or you have space in your home and your heart for a new one, do check in with our local animal shelters like Vokra, Raps in Richmond, or of course, the beloved BCSPCA. And I hope you get a little kitty like mine, little bunny, or maybe Dolly. Dolly's pretty sweet, hey?
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1: I was just having a peek at the schedule this month for Rogers Arena, and I know we're already at the 4th of September, but check out what's still left there. Let's see what's going on. Weezer, Bryan Adams, Brandi Carlile on September the 17th. We've been enjoying her on the wave. There's also, who else? B-52s, they're going to be there, Lily Allen, and more. And, you know, not all of those are wave artists, but at other venues around our city, I just find that September is really beefy. So if you want to check out our full calendar of events and concerts, it's all on our website at wave983.fm. And I will shout out Chris Bodie on the horns playing the Chan Center September the 25th. We're all over it. I'll be there, and I hope you will too. Chris Bodie, Chan Center, September the 25th. Be there, be square, hey? And thanks for hanging out this morning. This is Wave 98.3, Vancouver's coolest vibe, with Lindsay Webster

That was a groove from Darren Ron called Tale of Two Cities on Wave 98.3, Vancouver's coolest vibe. If you're a fan of James Taylor, stand by. Got a treat for you. I'm TJ, by the way. Here's what's making waves on the West Coast this morning. It's Friday, September the 4th, heading into the long weekend. And the NDPs say they have no plans to recruit defectors from the BC Conservative Party. Does that surprise you? This is according to Premier David Eby, the leader of the NDP. So far, 9 MLAs have quit in the last 3 weeks, and they're all sitting as independents now. In local sports action, catch the Whitecaps tomorrow at BC Place. We're hosting St. Louis. Save the Caps. And finally, the PNE wraps for another season after this Labor Day long weekend, and a really cool performance to catch this weekend, Sarah McLachlan. She plays the Arch on Sunday. And how about this evening? I'll throw in too, if you're looking for something fun to do, it's a chance to enjoy a free concert from Angela Kelman and the Polyester Philharmonic. This is part of a live and local series in beautiful North Vancouver. You can enjoy tonight 70s and disco music and dancing all outside Lynn Valley Library starting at 7 o'clock. And finally, that wave weather forecast. So it's going to get a little cloudier today, and then a chance of showers through till tomorrow morning. Our highs this weekend are 20 or 21 degrees. And then really come Saturday afternoon, we bust into sunshine and it stays sunny and dry into next week. Right now at 555 West Georgia, a little bit of a cooler morning. We just hit 13 degrees.

Bowman. On the wave for our Friday, a little cloudy this hour and 12 degrees. I'm Tara Jean, and there are two issues, it looks like, on two major bridges this hour. Both are fairly fresh, too, so they're northbound on the Alex Fraser, northbound on the Ironworkers Memorial Bridge. And then off the back of that, there's actually some brighter news right now, I guess. Even though BC Ferries is actively warning of long weekend travel volume, that real great escape not really starting just yet. Right now on the major routes, just a one sailing wait from Tawasin to Swartz Bay, Victoria, and Tawasin to Duke Point, Nanaimo. And, you know, I'm going to mention, too, this summer, I've really been enjoying the Duke Point side of the ferry. I was coming back from the island a couple different times, and instead of waiting at the terminal when I arrived in the area early, I explored Cedar by the Sea, which is such a quaint and beautiful little community in the woods. I've also enjoyed that same area. I did a drive-through. I'm a camper. I don't know about you, but I did a little drive-through of this super cool campground that I'm thinking of going to. I don't know, maybe I need to do another drive-through, but it's called Living Forest. Living Forest, if you want to check it out yourself. And the campsites are right on the ocean. Give me a break, hey? And also, if you are camping this weekend, well done. No campfire ban. It was lifted yesterday at noon. Here's the Isley Brothers, Beyonce, on the wave.

0: So there are more than 2,800 stars on the Hollywood Walk of Fame, and one of those would be the late, great Dolly Parton.
1: Here you come again.
0: But guess what happened?
1: Looking better than a body has a right to.
0: Shortly after she passed over the last week or so, I guess, somebody vandalized her star, which is so shocking because she's so beloved. And this was also amidst just so many flowers and candles and tribute cards and lovely little love notes for her. They are replacing the star, though, so the next time, if you ever head down that way again, you'll be able to see it sharp and shiny. There's so many wave artists that have stars, too. I was just looking at, you know, a master list, and obviously with a few thousand on there, it's tough to really pull, but I saw Anita Baker, Chicago, Chaka Khan has a star. She's got a new album out this month, by the way. It's called Shaqzilla, I think. Other wave artists with Hollywood stars, no surprise, Lionel Richie, Luther, Bublé, MJ, and Earth, Wind, and Fire, who you can actually catch at the PNE tonight. Isn't that wild? Earth, Wind, and Fire, one of the final groups performing as part of this year's Summer Night Concert Series. Also this weekend, you've got Sarah McLachlan and Boy George, too.

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1: Well, since it's 8 o'clock and 20 seconds, may I be the very first to welcome you to a brand new hour. At least safe to say. I'm Tara Jean. Here's what's making waves on the West Coast. If you've been following the story of the missing hiker up the Sea to Sky corridor, there's been a development. He hasn't been found yet, but searchers do believe he's still in the window of survivability because the weather's been okay and he was prepared. His name is Stanislav Volo. He's been missing since Monday, kind of that mountain right above the Sea to Sky gondola near Squamish. On Tuesday, and this is the development, he was briefly able to call 911 and able to say that he was up there and still needed to be rescued, but they can't find him still, which is just how horrible for his friends and family. Search and rescue say again they're going to continue that search over the weekend. Meanwhile, from Victoria, Premier David Eby says the province will be supporting and potentially even joining 30 different lawsuits that are now related to the mass shooting in Tumbler Ridge. The lawsuits are all against OpenAI. They're being accused of fail to alert police that they had banned the shooter's account. OpenAI says it's handling the litigation with respect for the legal process and for victims and in good faith. In sports, Whitecaps are hosting St. Louis tomorrow at BC Place. We've got a couple Canadians hitting the court at the U.S. Open this weekend, and the Blue Jays are... They could still make the playoffs, but skin of their teeth here. They play the Royals in Kansas City this evening. And for concerts, man, there's a lot going on this weekend, including Sarah McLachlan at the PNE on Sunday and Earth, Wind & Fire at the PNE tonight. And finally, happy Labor Day, long weekend. It's starting off on the cloudier side here. Chance of showers through tomorrow morning. Then the rest of the long weekend is sunny and dry, but very mild temperature-wise. Our high this weekend is 21. Right now at 555 West Georgia, 12 degrees. Just 12. Wow, almost 13.

0: Well, this is unfortunate. The VPD say there's been a spike in distraction thefts again. And these are, I mean, they've been increasingly concerning in our city for years now. But I guess there's some kind of dirty, rotten rapscallion crew out there that's doing it more than normal. So the VPD wants us to spread the word that if you are suddenly approached by a stranger, either physically they get into your space, they talk to you, just immediately have your wits about you. And I don't know, for me, I love talking to strangers. So sometimes imagining that you need to be on edge about that is such a so disheartening, but it is true, especially if you're by yourself, especially if perhaps you're rocking some good bling. That's often why they'll approach you. So the ways that they're doing these distraction thefts recently are, oops, sorry, didn't mean to bump into you. Or, hey, this is mostly with elderly people. They'll say, hey, I really love your necklace. Why don't you consider this necklace? And then they'll go to put the necklace around your neck, but it's just plastic garbage and they take off your good necklace and then confuse you. We don't want anything like this in our lives, in the lives of our loved ones. So please have conversations together about this and know that the VPD is doing their very, very best. 8:10 right now on the coast, and I just got this feeling deep inside me right now that we need to hear a tune from George Benson. I'll play one of our favorites and probably yours too right after this.
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Sean Jones Carousel on the Waves. And I was joking around this morning about how, and I'm serious, honestly, there's so many opportunities to space your sports your face off this weekend, including the big Whitecaps game tomorrow at BC Place. We're hosting St. Louis, getting back to that MLS action after the Canadian Championship semifinal earlier this week. That was the first leg, and we drew that first game, so still a stretch to go there. But if you want to cheer on the Caps, that's tomorrow. If you want to cheer on the BC Lions, they actually don't play again at BC Place until September the 12th. We're going to take on Montreal, the good old Alouettes, or the bad old Alouettes. Hopefully we'll take them down. One person that's listening right now, if it's maybe you, head to our website, click on the contest page, because we're giving away tickets to catch the Lions September the 12th. And one lucky person is going to take away an official BC Lions jersey to rock that game. An extra special. That jersey is signed by number 12 quarterback Nathan Rourke. That's all happening now. That and more on our contest page at wave983.fm. Here's Steely Dan. Happy Friday, friends.

That was Steve Oliver with Freedom Drive on Wave 98.3. Vancouver's coolest vibe for the long weekend. And looks like this isn't necessarily total breaking news, but we're definitely getting a better idea of what the defectors from the BC Conservative Party are getting up to. So we're hearing that at least five of them are going to be starting a new party. Nine total have left the BC Conservative Party and become independents since Carolyn Finley took over leadership back in the month of May. This new party will be, quote, for a hardworking British Columbian and one that restores fiscal sanity to this province and positions British Columbia as a national leader in resource development and job creation. No name for the party announced just yet. That's a big decision, hey? So the NDPs also say they have no plan to recruit any of the defectors. I think that's interesting to note. That's according to Premier David Eby. And again, nine total have quit in the last 3 weeks, I guess, probably. Meanwhile, in local sports, catch the Whitecaps tomorrow at BC Place. They're hosting St. Louis. And do be present at this year's games, even one if you can. We're showing support to the team extra full force this year. It's still under threat of being sold and transferred south of the border. And finally, the PNE wraps up for another season after this Labor Day long weekend. Notable performances this weekend include Earth, Wind & Fire tonight, Sarah McLachlan playing the Arch as well on Sunday. And wave weather, increasing cloud today, high of 20 and a chance of showers. That's really going to be overnight tonight and through tomorrow morning. And then sunny and mild for the rest of the long weekend. Our highs will be 20, maybe 21 max. Right now at 555 West Georgia, it's 13 degrees. 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

0: What do you think of the new $20 bill unveiled yesterday by the Bank of Canada featuring King Charles III? Pretty cool. It's actually a vertical bill. I think that's the very first time we've done that. One of the, it's got a lot of security features that we've never used in the past. But one thing I saw was really cool from their presentation. It's got some transparent windows and they are sort of, you know, if you look inside them or through them, there are these culturally significant plants, a lot of them, in, you know, indigenous plants. There are, of course, I mean, security features, as I mentioned, and the face of King Charles III. But do we even use cash as much these days? I searched up some stats for us. 3 out of every 4 Canadians still keep cash around in some fashion. So I was actually surprised it was that high, but that could be cash in your wallet or even just a piggy bank at home for emergencies. Most people use debit cards and credit cards as their number one way to spend. And I also saw because of, you know, special perks and points and stuff like that, a lot of Canadians are also using credit cards exclusively that they pay off right away. That new $20 bill, though, featuring King Charles, will be circulating come February.
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Do you have a song when you hear it, if you're at a wedding or a party or whatever, maybe it was the club in the olden days? Is there a song that a DJ could play and you're going to rip it to the dance floor right away? I was just taking a look at some of the top songs that DJs say are like that. Whitney Houston, I Want to Dance with Somebody, Dancing Queen from ABBA, and Earth, Wind & Fire's September, which I imagine they'll play... I don't know. Will they play it as their encore tonight, or will they play it as their first song, Earth, Wind, and Fire, playing the PNE? But, you know, the song that will bring me to the dance floor, I just want to hear a little bit of it right now. It's Earth, Wind, and Fire's Evil. Give me a break. Oh, I'd be, like, shimmying my face off right to the front. Get out of my way. Get out of my way. Are you going tonight? Hey, you know, I was mentioning a few minutes ago, we've got that new $20 bill coming, and, you know, less and less, though, we're using cash. Case in point, at the PNE, it's cashless this year. Was it like that last year? Thanks to Wendy for the heads up on that. And everyone who's texting this morning, I love it. I love connecting with you guys while I play the tunes. Yeah, I can multitask. 604-909-9983.

0: Bruno Mars on the way. He just might.
1: Oh, I just might.
0: I believe him. I believe him. 9:05. You've got 5 Bruno Mars shows coming up this October at BC Place. And tickets are, I mean, I don't know if I'm just getting too 2026 about this and I'm used to it, but you can get tickets for under $300 if you want to go. So go do it. It's one of the biggest tours. Actually, let's call it the biggest tour of the year. Hey, our wave weather forecast for the long weekend. Don't let this fool you right now. It is kind of cloudy. There is a lingering chance of showers through tomorrow morning, but overall this weekend's going to be sunny, not warm though. Not humid, nothing like that going down. Our high is going to max out at 21 on Sunday. And the holiday Monday, just to make sure it's clear, sun and cloud and a high of 20. And the sunshine continues well after that into next week. Right now at 5:55.

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And man, there are so many concerts to enjoy this weekend. Sarah McLachlan at the PNE, that's Sunday. Boy George on Monday is going to wrap things up. Oh, lest we forget, I've been mentioning it a few times this morning, Earth, Wind, and Fire tonight at the Arch as well. But also tonight, if you're looking for something free and fun and you want to dance, it's your chance to enjoy this concert from Angela Kelman and the Polyester Philharmonic. Angela's a good friend of The Wave and this morning's show. She is an absolute, like, she can wail. This series that they're putting on, this concert that they're putting on, is part of the Live and Local series in North Vancouver. And tonight with the Angela Kelman and the Polyester Philharmonic, 70s and disco music. And this is what they sounded like at the Harmony Arts Festival recently. Told you she could wail. So tonight, this cool event, part of the Live and Local series in North Vancouver. I did mention 70s and disco music. And it's all happening outside of Lynn Valley Library tonight at 7 o'clock. Catch Angela Kelman and the Polyester Philharmonic. Love that name. That's cool.

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Gladys Knight has a couple shows scheduled, but including one down in Florida. Her husband says that if it goes well, she'll continue her tour. He manages her. If it does not go well, that could be the final time that she not maybe performs altogether, but definitely this tour. She's not been doing so well on stage lately. There were some viral videos earlier this week of her. I think I even saw it last weekend, where she's looking a bit confused on stage and she stopped singing. Her backup singers had to take over lead at some points. So she did do her own announcement and said, you know, okay, we'll feel this out. We'll feel this out. Fans, of course, and her loved ones want the best of her because, well, best for her, because she says all she really wants to do is sing. But it's kind of all being placed a lot of pressure on that show this weekend. I'll make sure I track that and keep you updated on Tuesday how Gladys Knight did. 9:33 on the coast. Chance of showers through till Saturday morning. A little cloudy, I know. But sunny for the rest of the weekend with a high of 21. Right now at 555 West Georgia, just 14.

That was Groove 55 and Rick Braun with Hornets on the Wave. I'm TJ. I'm Bolton for the long weekend, back Tuesday, 5:30 to 10. I hope you have a great one. I hope if you need time to yourself, that's what you get. I hope if you get time with friends, that you whoop it up. And hey, enjoy the final weekend of the PNE too. Wraps up on Monday, and we're back to school. Here's Alex Cuba, If You Give Me

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Wave 98.3. That is Cafe Mocha from Jesse Cook. And I think that's lovely. Let's all have one together. A cafe mocha, a cafe latte, a cafe cappuccino, just a coffee. And Friday, welcome to the Midday Show. Vicki Van Dyke with you. Long weekend ahead of us. 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It's brand new Pieces of a Dream. 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

Matheny, Way of 98.3. That is the last train home. Well, home is where the heart is. And if the heart is in Vancouver, you're happy because a new study of Canada's 10 largest cities has ranked Vancouver the fourth happiest large city in Canada, which means Vancouverites are more happy than most, but less happy than a few. Number one happy city is Toronto, and then Brampton. Number two, Montreal. Number three, Vancouver. Happiness is number four. Congrats. Billie Jean, here comes Michael Jackson on the Wave.

The wave is the 9 o'clock gun in Stanley Park. 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

This will be an everlasting love, Dave Koz and friends. And yes, we love Dave. And that's why we are so stoked about the sneak preview of the smooth jazz documentary, Smooth World. September 27th, Blue Frog Studios, 1:30 in the afternoon. Dave Koz will be there playing the sax, answering questions. There's a Q&A with director Mickey Dujay. Sterling Fox will be your host. This will be so much fun. 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Concerts page, wave983.fm. And then let's talk about Chris Botti and his cruise and his concert. We'll talk about that coming up right now. Here he is, Regroovable on the Wave.

Here we go. Brian Hughes on the wave. And there you could go. Chris Bode Cruise Celebrity Summit, cruising September 18th to the 25th, LA, up to Vancouver, and some very special pricing and perks for Wave listeners. 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

love you more than anything else in this whole wide world. You know you're the most beautiful thing I've ever seen. 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So come on.

Oh, yeah. Come here, baby. That is Dave Serini on the wave. Well, she is coming September 17th, Rogers Arena, Brandi Carlile in concert. And here she is with Sarah Bareilles. Salt, then sour, then sweet. Wave 98.3, Vancouver's coolest vibe.

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way. It's 98.3. Julia Huff, who's going to hold me now? Well, this could be the best segue ever. Who's going to hold me now? It's you. Lynn Rountree on the way.

Limits, Rob Tardik Waves, 98.3. A lot of fun happening this long weekend. And don't forget, Ocean Artworks Granville Island, the Fringe Patio Music Series is on the go, showcasing local Vancouver musicians, including Crystal Dos Santos, and a whole lot of fun. And it's happening all this weekend and then right through until September 20th. A couple minutes, brand new Olivia Dean on the Wave.

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That is the title track from his album Urban Nights, Alistair Elliott, an album, by the way, produced by Vancouver's Christian Alexandrov. Christian also on keys. Give me the night. It's Randy Crawford on the way.

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special effects featuring Kelly Minucci. Been so long on the wave. Tonight's the final night, the White Rock Night Market, wrapping things up for this year on Marine Drive, bringing the whole community together for fantastic food and lots of stuff to buy. 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And tonight is the night. 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Sweet love, Anita Baker, Wave 98.3, Vancouver's coolest vibe.

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Broken record, Alexa Givens, Wave 98.3. Friday lunch, heading into a long weekend, Labor Day, that would be Monday afternoon. And Monday morning. And this song is called Monday Afternoon, Philippe Sace, Wave 98.3.

Hey, folks, this is Canadian singer-songwriter Chris Smith, and here is my new single, Earth Is Me. This is off my new album, One World, and it's a track I wrote with my great friend and collaborator, Don Brightup. It's about our relationship with this amazing planet. I am the Earth, and Earth is me on Wave 98.3.

Earth is me, Chris Smith, brand new album called One World. Hey, Vicki Van Dyke hanging out. Friday lunch, but Sunday, the final day for Gastown and Sundays only, vehicle-free pedestrian zone. It's all happening Water Street, downtown Vancouver, Gastown, between noon and 8 o'clock this Sunday. And then that's it for the year. Mission possible. Jim Peterik, Alexander Zonchik, together. Wave 98.3.

like mine. That is Gavin Hope on the Wave. Get to know Gavin, part of my Getting to Know Our Stars interview series. He is one of the most recent. Morning Dance, Spyro Gyra on the Wave.

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lady, you bring me up. Commodores on the wave. Vicki Van Dyke here with you this Sunday, first Sunday in September, and that means looking for something fun to do with the kids just before shooing them off back to school. It is Pay What You Can Sundays. H.R. McMillan Space Center, Vancouver Maritime Museum, and the Museum of Vancouver, three Kitsilano waterfront attractions that you can explore and pay what you can this Sunday. Go strolling. Cindy Bradley, her new one, on the way.

The Wave celebrates back to school. Unless you're the one who has to go back. 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

Jackie M. Joyner, Wave 98.3, a place in Africa very dear to his heart, Lokichogio. Peter White, this is Bright on the Wave.

Greg Kavanaugh on the guitar from Toronto. That is called Caravan on the Wave. Tonight's the night. Only two more Fridays for North Vancouver's Shipyards Night Market, Lower Lonsdale, tonight and then next Friday. And then that wraps it up for the season. Lots of food trucks and market vendors and live music, a beer garden. As a matter of fact, kicks off shortly at 3 o'clock and runs until 10 this evening. All right, that wraps it up for me and turning things over to Dino, sitting in for Sterling Fox, who's taken a long, long weekend, and I'm off till Monday. I will see you on Labor Day right here, Wave 98.3, Vancouver's coolest vibe.

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Light up your life. Dino, hello. Filling in for Sterling Fox, who is a probably having a good time, a little Mai Tai somewhere or something, having a good time, I suspect. We've got lots of great things happening. I was talking to Huge Groove this morning. He's coming to town. Everyone's getting excited because we have the cruises happening. Smooth Jazz Cruise kicks off on Friday. That'll be August 21st. And that'll be at 7 p.m. Sorry, I got the date there wrong. September 11th. And it'll start Friday. So everyone's gearing up. There's going to be a whole bunch of artists coming to town, including Mindy Hebert, Brian Colbert, Candy Dulfer. I'm going to be picking up personally Huge Groove from the airport. They might be hanging around in town. You might see them. We've got lots of other things going on, like the Aritzia warehouse sale. Every woman I've talked to for miles is like, that I got to go to, and I'm going to stand in line forever. I'm like, okay. There's a new $20 bill. We got a lot of activities happening. The Shipyard Night Market is kicking in tonight. And it's the second to last one as well. And then we got the White Rock Night Market. Just saw a live webcam of that, so that's kind of cool. They've got a whole bunch of activity there. Saw a train going by loaded with coal coming in from the States. I'm like, how's that happen? I guess we're loading their coal for them. Maybe it's something we can do in the trade war, stop their coal train. Kayla Waters, here's Bountiful. Wave 98, I didn't say anything. I don't want to start anything. I want to be neutral.

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Wave 98.3, Lou Rawls, You'll Never Find Another Love Like Mine. Hey, it's Dino. I've got the latest in wave traffic. We've got an accident right now. This one's on Fraser Street, really close to East 41st. I got another one. This one's always a choker when it comes onto Queensboro Bridge, heading northbound off of Highway 91, just before the bridge. Got an accident there, and that's starting to stack things up. And then at the border, this is a little bit, I would say not a surprise. About a couple weeks ago, people were starting to go across the border, and then all of a sudden this trade tariff thing kicked in again, and now it's going down back to a crawl. Most of the traffic is Americans coming up right now, doing a long weekend before summer's over. So if you're heading down, you want to head across to the States, no problem. Probably looking at 20 minutes or something like that. Over at Swanson to Swartz Bay, the ferries, we got a one sailing wait. That's the 3 o'clock. Next available, 4 o'clock. Should have no problem hopping a ferry today, which is great news. Normally, it's pretty ugly on a long weekend. Avenue Blue, Jeff Golub, always there. Drive safe. It's getting kind of busy out there on traffic. 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

Wave 98.3, Get Up, Stand Up, Lee Ritenour, and David Grusin. You're with Dino. Hello, how are you? What a night, eh? It's turned out to be not too bad. We're enjoying summer. Let's take advantage of it. It's not raining. It's not horrible or anything like that, which is great. And there's lots of great local music happening tonight, free. It's going to be crazy at the Shipyards Night Market. It gets cranking. I'll get into who's playing and all that stuff. But they will be starting shortly. If you're looking for some fun there, that always gets busier as the night goes on as well. If you're looking for some snacks, they got that. And also dancing and stuff like that as well. Angela Kelman got in contact with me about a week ago. She said, guess what? And I'm like, what? And she says, well, I'm going to be playing with my polyester Philharmonic, and we're going to be doing some disco. And the band and I are going to be cranking it up Friday, which is today. And I said, well, call me up and we'll talk a little bit more about it. So she's, if you need details, look at our Facebook and you can see she'll be at 7 o'clock in the Lynn Valley Village, which is right next to the Lynn Valley Center. So the center of the universe in Lynn Valley is pretty much that mall area. So going to be a lot of fun. It's outdoors. And if you're into dancing and having some fun, that's going to be the spot. Here's Mo Lewis. Static, Wave 98.3.

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Wave 98.3, Jeffrey Osborne on the Wings of Love. Here with Dino, it's 2:56. Got the news coming up. Just want to give you an update to Friday Night Shipyards Market. Kicks off at 5 o'clock today. A couple bands will be there. And the main band was going to be the Scott Riddle Band. That has been changed. They had to reschedule. Sweet Tarts are going to be there. So if you're into music like Tom Petty, Neil Young, Bob Dylan, Paul Simon, Tragically Hip, they do a combination of that with some of their originals and some of the covers. Should be a good time tonight. And it gets wilder and wilder as the night goes on. It's nice to have free music happening around town. And brought to you by Wave 98.3. Nothing better than that, hey? 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

Wave 983, Dave Koz, Anything's Possible. He's got a movie that's coming to town. We're going to be debuting. It's called Smooth World. We've got a sneak preview with Dave Koz Sunday, September 27th. Really good price, $20 if you want to go. Blue Frog Studios, the place to go. And that's where the action's going to be. Now, on top of that, Sterling Fox is going to be hosting, and he's going to do a little Q&A with the director, Mickey Dujay, and also Dave Koz will be there. So it's going to be super fun. Blue Frogs is bluefrogstudios.ca. Very excited as well. So if you want to get tickets and get set up, that is the way to go. Here's Norm Brown and Just Chillin', Wave 98.3.

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Wave 98.3, huge groove, old school. It's called old.edu if you want to get technical. 320 Dino here, and I do have some good things to say about there's a music cruise that's coming to town, and it's leaving on September 11th. We've been talking about it for a while. It's called the Smooth Jazz Cruise, the greatest party at sea. It's going to be fabulous. It's going to be hosted by Marcus Miller and Boney James, featuring Brian Culbertson, Jonathan Butler, Candy Duffler, and I'm just looking here reading Rick Braun, Richard Elliott. Oh my God, it's going to be fabulous. Now, on top of all of that, Mindy Hebert's coming, as well as Huge Groove. Now, Huge hasn't been doing music for a while because he's gone through some health issues. We're going to find out more about that. He's going to pop in the studio talking to Sterling on Tuesday, and I'm going to be picking him up at the airport. It's kind of fun. I'm so excited. It's going to be really cool. Here's Sexual Healing. Marvin Gaye, looking forward to hanging with Huge Groove. It's going to be a good time. And maybe you'll see him on the cruise if you're going.

0: Wave 98.3, 4Play, 101 eastbound. Dino here, and I got the ladies with me. I'm trying to be an ice cream sandwich with these two. Kathy St. Germain and Angela Kelman, two little superstars local here that are going to do some great music tonight. You guys want to tell me what's going down tonight? Because it's a long weekend, and you guys are celebrating, and you do it in your own way every time I hear.
1: Oh, yeah.
2: We do. It's the Polyester Philharmonic tonight. We're going to be discoing down and playing some retro tunes. And I think it's like our 24th year anniversary or something.
1: Oh, my God. Is it really?
2: Yeah.
1: What?
2: I know.
0: Well, wow, tell me what's going down, because you guys must be celebrating in a weird way knowing you two. So,
2: we both love disco.
0: Okay.
2: Yeah. So we are masters at disco moves.
0: Okay. Oh, yeah. All right.
1: Yeah.
2: And it's really worth the trip to North Vancouver to see those disco moves and participate.
1: Yeah, you'll never get a better lesson in disco moves.
0: Okay, so you're teaching people. It's kind of like a yoga. Simon says do this, and then you're going to do that. And everyone's going to do it wrong, but it's going to look good, right?
2: Pretty much.
0: Okay, yeah. So now this is an event that's happening in North Vancouver, and tell me a little bit about where it is and what's going on.
2: We are so lucky to have North Van Rec put on the Live and Local series here in North Van. So we're at the Lynn Valley Village next to the Lynn Valley Library and Brown's Social House. We're playing outside, and it's our Polyester Philharmonic night with retro 70s and disco, and we have an A-team.
0: Okay, and it's going to be some dancing and partying, and it's just you guys have a celebration. It's like a family coming together. Now, how did you two meet, first of all? Because I know both of you are icons in Vancouver in music, so how did you guys meet?
1: Go ahead.
2: Well, not only Vancouver. Kath and I actually met in Winnipeg when we both had cover bands doing the nightclub scene in Winnipeg, and Kathy comes from Manitoba musical royalty.
1: Wow.
0: Oh, those are that's where the happy people come from, who smile when
2: exactly.
0: They come to Vancouver. Yeah. Okay.
2: Right. So half of us met each other on the prairies, and then the other half we collected out here. And it's my dream band. And this is Angela speaking. It is definitely my dream band with a horn section. And Harvey, our drummer, is like an old comfortable shoe.
0: Betty loves that.
1: He's sitting right here across from us.
0: I hope you got some clean socks tonight. Okay.
2: And we have, one of the best horn sections in the city, Tom Keenly's side and Derry Byrne.
1: Yay!
0: Okay, so this is a free show. It starts at 7 o'clock and you're doing two sets. The next set's at 8 o'clock, so it's going to be a fun night, right?
1: Oh, yeah.
2: Yeah. Like, let's dance the clouds away.
0: Okay, I'm going to see if I can make it.
1: Your face will hurt from laughing and smiling so much.
0: Okay, I'm going to try to be there for set number two, and you teach me some dance moves when I get there. Okay, girls?
1: You bet.
2: You got it, Dino.
0: All right. Thanks a lot.
2: Thank you.
1: Thank you. Bye. See you later.

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Vancouver's coolest vibe. Gabriel, Mark Hasselback, Rob Tardick, two great guys, and it's Real, the name of the song. You're with Dino, looking at the traffic. It looks like North Vancouver getting a little bit busy on this long weekend. Backed up all the way to Westview if you're trying to get on Second Narrows Bridge. It's all the way down to the low road, hanging out by the coal area. They've got a lot of backup. And if you're over to Lions Gate, it's just going to get ugly there too, because they have an accident just on the on-ramp on the Capilano side. Right now, things are backed up just to the start of Capilano, but Taylor Way halfway up, that's going to get a little worse as the day goes on. Now, of course, on a long weekend, it has to be an accident all over the place. We have another one on Kingsway. This is really close to Knight Street. That one's getting a little bit on the busy side. A couple more in South Vancouver. These guys are Fraser and 62nd, and we've got on Knight Street at 59. That's doing a huge backup on Knight Street if you're heading southbound right now. And I'm just looking if there's anything else. Just really busy if you're down by Highway 91 and the other side of Knight Street Bridge by the IKEA. And the beauty right now, one spot that's really like mellow, and that is the border. Nobody's going across the border right now. I think that's probably a good thing for supporting Canada. Gladys Knight, the Pips. It's going to take all our time. 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
1: It's 4 o'clock with Dino on your radio, and here's what's making waves in Vancouver. Three former BC Conservative MLAs, Peter Milibar, Ian Patton, and Brennan Day, have joined a newly formed party called Central BC after quitting from the Conservative Party over disagreements with leader Carrie Lynn Finlay's direction. The group says they plan to register the party with Election BC before the fall legislative session, aiming to give a political home to voters who feel alienated by both the governing NDP and the Conservatives. Sockeye salmon are returning to the Fraser River in shockingly low numbers this year, with just 3 million fish expected, far below the expected 10 million. Fisheries scientists say warm ocean temperatures are likely behind the collapse, raising alarms for BC's fishing industry and sport fishing. Ottawa has already closed most sockeye fisheries on the West Coast, as experts warn this could be one of the worst returns in decades. Canada's new $20 bill features a portrait of King Charles III, some people saying, hey, we don't like it, replacing the picture of his mom, Queen Elizabeth. And the redesigned note will be vertical instead of sideways or horizontal. The design process costs $6 million, and each $20 bill will cost an additional 5 cents to print because of new security features, bringing the cost to make each bill 35 cents. The new King $20 bills will become available in late February 2027, as the older notes will get replaced. Wave weather.

in the forecast, looks like we've got some thunderstorm potential for Saturday and Saturday night. We'll see what happens. Today, we're going to have a nice day, kind of like what you're seeing right now. Small chance of showers overnight, but most of that shower potential is for tomorrow. Most of the rest of the week, about 20 degrees. And right now at 555 West Georgia, 16 degrees.

You're with Dino, and I'm filling in for Sterling Fox today. He's got an extendo weekend. He's making sure he's got a good long weekend, and we are in the weekend. Can I say it's official? 4 o'clock? I think so. Patti LaBelle, Michael McDonald, on my own. Wave 98.3, welcome to the long weekend.

0: 88.3, Chris Standring in Top Hat and Tails. Mm-hmm. How often do you do that? Not very often, right? You're with Dino. It's 410. And every now and then I like to spotlight a local person who's just working away, doing their thing. And in this case, the poor suckers ended up fixing my car. So over in North Vancouver, there's a company called Rovolution. So they take care of Land Rovers and they end up taking care of that. So it's good. You don't have to pay the dealership deal. So good guys over there. So I ended up meeting this one guy and his name is Neil. And let's get into it. Okay, on the line, I've got my Rovolution guy over in North Vancouver. He's the guy who's fixing my car right now. And he's got the update on what he's going to be doing on the long weekend, other than fixing my car. Thanks, by the way, for fixing my car, Neil. I appreciate that. What do you got planned? Anything good?
1: I don't know. I don't really know what I'm going to do this weekend.
0: You're kidding me.
1: I might go for a hike.
0: Yeah.
1: I might go for a hike. Might go to the gym. But otherwise, I don't know.
0: Okay. Are you going to meet up with friends at all?
1: Not this weekend. I gotta be a good boy this weekend.
0: Okay, so Neil's in good shape, ladies. So he goes for a hike. Where's your hike you're gonna go to, just in case somebody wants to meet up with you?
1: The Grouse Grind, unfortunately.
0: Okay, that'll be good. All right. Which day are you going and what time, so that everyone knows?
1: Do Saturday at 10 a.m.
0: All right. I'm now officially Dino the Matchmaker. Good luck on the mission, and I want payback if you end up getting a date.
1: Sounds good. I owe you one.
0: Poor Neil. 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

Wave 98.3, Steve Oliver, High Noon. I wonder if on Saturday, about that time, when you get to the top of Gross Grind, you meet Neil, if you get a date going or not. Let me know. Report back. He's a nice guy. 5 o'clock, 6 o'clock, ferries to Swanson to Swords Bay, full up. They've got a 2 sailing wait. 7 o'clock, the next available. Long weekend, definitely shaping up into a traffic scenario. Got accidents all over the place. So, if you're on Oak Street right now, approximately about West 65th, we've got an accident there, and that is heading southbound onto the, that was Granville, heading onto the Arthur Lang Bridge. I just sort of missed that one by a hair. I've got another one. Where was it? Oh, this one is, no, same one. I've duplicated myself. I'm going to switch to the next one. This one is over in North Vancouver. If you're trying to get over the Lionsgate Bridge right now, heading off of the bridge, heading towards North Vancouver on Marine Drive, there's an accident just before Capilano Road. Right now it's looking good if you're trying to get onto the Lionsgate Bridge heading into town. So not too bad, but if you're heading to Second Narrows, it really busy, backed up all the way past Lonsdale right now. And the Low Road Main Street, it's backed up right to the coal terminal as well. And then we head over to the Maryhill Bypass, got an accident at Shaughnessy, and that's slowing things down both ways, but especially if you're getting off of Highway Number 1 heading onto Maryhill Bypass, it's a slowdown. You'll want to avoid it. Trust me on that one. And then I've got one more for you. This one's in Surrey. It's on 64th Avenue at 124th Street. Lots of accidents happening, so whatever it is you can do, try and avoid them. I would say drive slow, but then somebody's going to honk at you. Can't win. Tracy Chapman, Give Me One Reason. Wave 98.3 to hop the bus, take a scooter, get your buddy to drive. It's the long weekend.

The wave is finding the fall bounty at roadside fruit and vegetable stands. 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

Wave 98.3, M. Griner and Valencia. Dino, on this long weekend, if you're not one of the people who's going up to Alaska before all the glaciers melt, and maybe you're waiting for the Smooth Grooves cruise, Smooth Jazz cruise happening on the Friday the 11th. So that's going to be exciting. We got all kinds of guests coming into town, Smooth Grooves artists, and you're going to hear more about it as it progresses. I wanted to tell you, though, that there's a giant ship, just a monster. This thing's called Ovation of the Seas, and it can handle up to 5,000 passengers right now docked at Canada Place. And it's got this kind of mechanical kind of arm that's on the top of the thing. And I was looking at it going, what in the world is going on there? And it's like a big giant claw. And 14 people can go inside the top of this claw, and then it goes 300 feet above sea level, and you can have this beautiful view of everything around. And they're giving rides out right now. Of course, you could probably be a cruise passenger, and God knows what it's going to cost to hop on that thing. I mean, just for the ride. But anyway, you can see that thing doing its thing right now. If you're downtown or anywhere along the seawall, it's going to leave at 6 o'clock today. And I'm sure it's going to keep that claw ducked down to get underneath the Lionsgate Bridge. But pretty amazing. Huge ship. You don't want to check that out on the seawall. Here's Nick Corleone, What You Do to Me. 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

Wave 98.3 Sonic Boom, Darren Ron featuring Jonathan Fritzen. Dino in for Sterling Fox today. It's a long weekend. So much stuff happening. There's free music at Lynn Valley right now, and that'll start at about 7 o'clock. That'll be in the Lynn Valley Village. They have a little center courtyard really close to the mall, Lynn Valley Center, if you want to get technical. And then we've got the Shipyards Friday Night Market, brought to you by Wave 98.3, free music. And that kicks off at 5 o'clock, 5 minutes from now. There'll be a whole bunch of bands. The Scott Riddle Band was set for the headlining on the main stage. That has changed. It's Sweet Tarts now, and it's going to be great. It's just going to get busy and busy. This is one of those weekends where you really want to sort of let it loose and have a good time. I'm going to be going to both of those events, and I want to give you one more event just to throw at you for some free tickets if you want to get on that. Free this week on the web at wave983.fm. You can catch the BC Lions as they take on Montreal Alouettes. Could be a good game. September 12th, looking at the calendar, that's a Saturday. I think that's going to be a good date night if you win those tickets at BC Place. One lucky person takes home an official BC Lions jersey signed by number 12 quarterback Nathan Rourke as well. Good luck. Here's Whitney Houston, Saving All My Love for You, Wave 98.3.

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1: It's 5 o'clock. That makes it official. It's the long weekend with Dino on your radio. And here's what's making waves in Vancouver. Three former BC Conservative MLAs have joined a newly formed party called Centre BC after quitting from the Conservative Party over disagreements with leader Carrie Lynn Finley's direction and decision-making, it looks like. The group says they plan to register the party with Election BC before the fall legislative session, aiming to give a political home to voters who feel alienated by both the governing NDP and the Conservatives. Sockeye salmon are returning to the Fraser River in shockingly low numbers this year, with just 3 million fish expected, far below the expected 10 million. Fishery scientists say warm ocean temperatures are likely behind the collapse, raising alarms for BC's fishing industry and sport fishing. Ottawa has already closed most sockeye fisheries on the West Coast, as experts warn this could be one of the worst returns in decades. Canada's got a new $20 bill featuring a portrait of King Charles III. Kind of controversial. Some people are saying, don't like it. Replacing the picture of his mom, Queen Elizabeth, and the redesigned note will be vertical, so not sideways. You know, it's usually kind of long. You sort of have the picture kind of a long way. This one's going to be a vertical image, slightly different. The design process cost $6 million to figure out that vertical decision and whatever else they threw in there. Each $20 bill will cost an additional 5 cents to print because of new security features, bringing cost to make that bill 35 cents each for these new bills. The new King $20 bill becomes available in late February 2027. Wave weather, we've got the potential for a thunderstorm tomorrow and or tomorrow night. We'll see. Right in the middle of the long weekend. Last time we got a pretty good one. Right now at 555 West Georgia, 17 degrees. I guess I shouldn't say that thunderstorms are good ones. I liked it.
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1: I kind of liked it. There was a good crack when there was that nastiest lightning that hit, and I was kind of like watching through the doorway of the rooftop deck going, yikes. I kind of jumped about 3 feet. Here's Sade, Paradise. I jumped for her too. Wave 98.3.